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0: You know what lyrics come next. You know what drum riff comes next. You may even know what solo comes next. Welcome to the Club of Classic Rock. 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No one
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4: I know that hiring can be challenging. 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

Journey, it's any way you want it on 98.5 The River. Hey, it's Carly hanging out with you here on this hump day. Can you believe we're already halfway through our work week already? And maybe some of us have a shorter work week because coming up this Saturday, it's the 4th of July, America's 250th birthday. I know some people have it off on Friday. Definitely going to make it a nice extra long celebration weekend for you.

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ago today, I went and saw them in Chicago at Soldier Field with my sweet parents who came to visit me, and it was such a fun time. That's the Rolling Stones, and now that it's officially July, 98.5 The River, their brand new album coming out in just 9 days called Foreign Tongues. I can't wait to hear it after hearing the lead single and seeing their most recent video. Right now, it's Nirvana on the river.

Queen, it's Under Pressure, 98.5 The River. I feel like we never have enough good news stories, and this guy didn't even have any pressure on him to do this, and he just did it out of the goodness of his heart. A school resource officer in Phoenix, Arizona, just paid to rent an entire movie theater for 144 middle school students after funding for their planned field trip fell through. And for many of the students, it was their very first time.

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California got you celebrating on this Wednesday. Celebrating because it's going to be a huge weekend, America's 250th birthday, and I love our country, so I'll be absolutely celebrating. It's Carly hanging out on the river, and it's our red, white, and blue America 250 weekend here. We're celebrating the biggest Independence Day weekend in 50 years. We're going to be featuring songs with the colors of the American flag, so red, white, and blue in the titles or the artist names. It's presented by Andrews Heating and Air Conditioning, celebrating America's 250th with pride. It starts this Friday at 5, and you won't want to miss out. It's the Red, White, and Blue America 250 weekend on the river.

All right, if you're going to be grilling out this weekend, apparently chefs are saying the number one thing you shouldn't be grilling is burgers. I was literally shocked to see that yesterday. It's Carly hanging out with you here on the river. And yeah, I read that in an article yesterday and it literally made my mouth drop because what do you mean? What do you mean burgers on the grill isn't what you're supposed to do? It's like now you're going to tell me hot dogs.

98.5 The River. Oh, ain't that America? From Jack. I mean, that's a different song, I know, but I mean, really, what's more American than, you know, sucking on a chili dog or whatever you do to a chili dog? I don't even know. I like to just eat them personally. That's what I enjoy. Maybe on July 4th, I'll have one. Here's Damn Yankees and High Enough, 98.5 The River.

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